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3: 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A reminder from fire officials to stay in the kitchen when you're cooking. Unattended cooking caused a $450,000 house fire in the city on Francois Road on Saturday. No one was hurt, but one person is displaced. Windsor police arrested a 70-year-old man after an elderly woman was threatened with a knife. That was last Thursday outside of a grocery store on Tecumseh Road East. The suspect brandished the knife and spat in her face, and police arrested the suspect shortly after. The city of Windsor is celebrating after it was reaccredited with High Five. That recognizes the city's commitment to high-quality programming for kids and families. It says 6,000 children registered for its summer camps this past summer, and 1,300 kids took part in the weekly Soupy programs in city parks. And Canada lost an icon on the weekend. Sass Jordan passed away. The Canadian press says a cause of death wasn't released, but she was 65. Her debut album, Tell Somebody, came out in 1988, and she was a judge on Canadian Idol. Blenheim beat Amherstburg 5-2, the Jets beat the Red Wings 3-2, and in baseball, the Brewers and the Braves won their games. Sunny to start, sun and cloud this afternoon, 18 today, a risk of frost tonight and 3, and sunny 19 tomorrow. For more on these and other stories, go to WindsorNewsToday.ca.
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0: traffic.
1: Sunshine this morning and sun and cloud this afternoon. We'll get up to 18 today. Riverside Drive West in Windsor is open again between Oak and Karen after a crash overnight. At the Gordie Howe right now, it's a 5-minute wait for all U.S. bound traffic. 15 minutes U.S. bound at the tunnel. There's no delays for U.S. bound passenger vehicles at the Ambassador Bridge, and it's 5 minutes for U.S. bound trucks. In the city today, Ontario Street is closed between Valair and Glidden Avenue, and Walker Road has lane restrictions between Lenz Avenue and Grand Maris Road East. In LaSalle, Matchett Road is closed between Sprucewood and Tidcombe. And on County Road 22, from east of Rourke Line to Old Tecumseh Road, they're replacing sewers. If you have a news or a traffic tip, call or text Windsor's Canadian Tire Country Line whenever it's safe to do so at 519-258-2593.
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14: 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Hope you had a great weekend, and we're getting excited. Week 6's grand prize draw later on in the show.
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14: Big 10K giveaway details on our website. Charlie Sheen is coming back to TV, and he's bringing his dad, Martin, with him.
15: They'll star as a father and son in a comedy series called Happy Jack, which will air on AMC.
14: Charlie will play Jack, who is a quote, bit of a lifelong never-do-well who has two adult daughters that his dad, played by Martin, helped raise. One of the daughters is named Kate, and she keeps Jack's company running and Jack functioning, so keeping things running smoothly.
15: Then the other daughter will be someone named Sam, a wild child who returns home with a new boyfriend who is older than her, who's her dad's age.
14: Charlie Sheen says, quote, I've always heard the moments that truly matter happen when they're supposed to. The good folks at AMC have played a huge hand in deciding that moment is now.
15: So Happy Jack will start filming early next year and then will premiere later in the year.
14: To that I say, Martin Sheen's still alive? Oh, I'm sorry. I mean, Charlie Sheen is still alive?
15: I mean, both I'm kind of surprised, let's be honest.
14: How about Meghan Markle's lifestyle brand, As Ever, releasing an advent calendar in partnership with an LA chocolatier, and it is not cheap.
15: Nope, it'll set you back $148.
14: Didn't you say you saw an advent calendar in the store a few days ago?
15: Yes, already. It was back in September.
14: Oh my goodness.
15: Well, this calendar is going to feature 24 handcrafted chocolates, averaging $6 each.
14: A chocolate? That's expensive.
15: The flavors include strawberry, raspberry, blackberry, orange marmalade, and it is inspired by the As Ever jam collection.
14: This goes on sale. It's actually already on sale. Went on sale, I believe, late last week.
15: And if you're interested, you can go and get this advent calendar. It's more than their regular advent calendar, but it is far below some of the other ones out there that are closer to $400.
14: So this is around $120. This is American prices, too.
15: And I thought I was spending a lot on my Lint one that's like $25 at Costco.
14: Hey, an advent calendar is an advent calendar. I'll take it. Fat Bear Week is now come and gone. It's wrapped up in Alaska, and the winner is...
15: Backpack!
14: Backpack the Bear. Defeated Bear 9-10 in the final round by roughly 5,000 votes.
15: Roughly 2.3 million votes were cast over the week, and the site actually crashed on the first day because of demand.
14: Why not? Fat Bear Week. Backpack, 20 years old, and estimated to weigh between 1,000 and 1,200 pounds.
15: Wow. And Backpack's mom, Holly, she previously won the contest in 2019. Bit of nepotism going on here?
14: Probably. Very much so.
15: But the reason they call the bear Backpack is when he was a cub, he used to ride around on his mom's back.
14: Oh, not anymore.
15: Nope. I don't think she can hold him up.
14: This is the first time I've heard about Fat Bear Week. I don't
15: really?
14: Know about you. Yeah, first time. And I already miss it. It's over and I miss it and can't wait for next year.
0: The Big Breakfast.

0: It is Mike and Cheryl. I hope you had a wonderful weekend. Looks like beautiful weather will continue in through today. Temperatures mid-teens and lots of sunshine. Details coming up in just a little bit. And in about 15 minutes, your daily scoop.
1: We'll hear from Darius Rucker talking about the early life on the road with Hootie and the Blowfish. Also how arm wrestling once went terribly wrong for Riley Green. Well, not for Riley. For the guy that he was arm wrestling.
0: An emergency room might have been involved for that.
1: And Kacey Musgraves gave fans a bit of a surprise when she came out with Ronnie Dunn and was also dressed up like Ronnie Dunn.
0: We'll explain. Daily Scoop coming up in about 15 or so.
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1: With an update from WindsorNewsToday.ca, I'm Adele Loisel. Windsor police are looking for a suspect after someone stole winter tires from a private parking garage on University Avenue. That was back on September 14th. The tires are worth $1,600, and we have the suspect's description at WindsorNewsToday.ca. A house fire on Saturday has displaced one person. Windsor Fire and Rescue blames unattended cooking. Nobody was hurt on Francois Road, but it caused $450,000 damage. The search for an air ambulance from Ottawa has been suspended after it went missing on Saturday. Officials in Boston haven't found the black box yet. It was flying from Bermuda to Boston with six people on board, including four Canadians. CBC News says debris was found off Nantucket, Massachusetts yesterday. And Hyundai is recalling 1,400 iconic 9 SUVs. The second row power seats might not stop folding if there's an obstruction. And if that obstruction is you, you could be hurt. CTV News says owners are asked to keep those seats empty until they can be fixed. A 3-2 loss for the Red Wings to the Jets. Amherstburg lost to Blenheim 5-2. And the Lions lost to the Panthers 32-26. 18 today, sunny this morning, then sun and cloud. 3 tonight with maybe frost, and sunny 19 tomorrow. For more on these and other stories, go to WindsorNewsToday.ca.
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1: Big Country. Weather and traffic.
2: 18 degrees on the way today. We'll get sunshine this morning, sun and cloud this afternoon. In the city, Ontario Street is closed between Valair and Glidden Avenue. Walker Road has lane restrictions between Lenz Avenue and Grand Maris Road East. And here on Church Road has lane restrictions between Malden Road and the EC Row. In the county, in LaSalle, Matchett Road is closed between Spruce Wood and Titcomb. And in Essex, Maidstone Avenue is still closed at Talbot Street North. At the Gordie Howe right now, it's a five-minute wait for all U.S.-bound traffic, 5 minutes U.S.-bound at the tunnel, and 5 minutes for all U.S.-bound traffic at the Ambassador Bridge. If you have a news or a traffic tip, call or text Windsor's Canadian Tire Country Line whenever it's safe to do so at 519-258-2593.
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11: Before selling millions of records and packing arenas, Darius Rucker and Hootie and the Blowfish was just a college band trying to make it down in South Carolina. Darius was recently on a podcast, and he got to talking about the band's early days.
12: Money and beer. Like, I guess probably that Dave Matthews show we played with the Frat House, we probably got $1,000 in all the beer we drank. Our first probably 10 gigs, 15 gigs was strictly for beer. We had to steal the PA from the university because we couldn't afford to ring a PA. So I was in a show choir, and we had our own PA. And the guy who was in charge of it was a friend of mine. So we'd steal the PA and take it to the club and play it.
13: Darius Rucker. When they got more popular, the compensation went up from 2 cases of beer to 3.
11: Woo! Moving up in the world.
13: Riley Green once turned a post-show challenge into a trip to the emergency room.
11: So he was performing at the Floribama Club on the Florida-Alabama state line and apparently accepted an arm wrestling challenge from a fan and then defeated several more.
13: No. The crowd eventually brought out their strongest challenger, a 40-year-old man described as the big guy. Well, Green defeated him too, but not without some consequence. The man's arm buckled severely, requiring an ambulance.
11: Yeah, so the ambulance had to come and get him. Riley said he felt horrible about it. And when asked if the injured man was a fan, he quipped, I don't know, not anymore.
13: Kacey Musgraves is currently on her Middle of Nowhere tour, and she gave fans in Nashville a surprise when she brought out Ronnie Dunn for a performance of Neon Moon.
11: But the best part is she was also dressed up as Ronnie Dunn. She had a wig, fake mustache, sunglasses, tattoos, blue jeans, and a big belt buckle, and was just kind of like strutting around like she was a dude.
13: And you can see a clip of that now under Country Music News on our website.
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0: It is Mike and Cheryl. Good morning. Happy Monday, and certainly a happy weekend for the Windsor Lancers football team. It was alumni weekend, and they did not disappoint at Alumni Stadium.
1: They crushed the York Lions 51-2, so quite the game under the lights there.
0: On the road now, we'll try and keep that momentum going for the next couple of games. We'll be in Kingston on Saturday, Thanksgiving Saturday, taking on Queens, and then they'll be in Guelph that following weekend. Actually, on the 24th, so they have a week between. So, wrapping up the regular season on the road for the University of Windsor Lancers. Not quite as positive as the St. Clair Saints wrapping up the regular season.
1: Yeah, they unfortunately closed out with a loss to Sault Ste. Marie, falling 45-25 at home.
0: So, we'll have word about the playoffs for the Saints coming up shortly. Nothing just yet, but unfortunately tripped up by the Sioux Cougars for the second time this season.
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2: With an update from WindsorNewsToday.ca, I'm Adele Loisel. A 70-year-old man faces assault, assault with a weapon, and breach of probation charges after an elderly woman was threatened with a knife and spat on. That was last Thursday outside of a grocery store on Tecumseh Road East. The suspect was arrested soon after the incident. Meanwhile, Windsor police need your help finding a suspect wanted in a theft from a private parking garage on University Avenue. His description is posted at WindsorNewsToday.ca. Police say four winter tires worth $1,600 were taken back on September 14th. Windsor Fire and Rescue reminds residents that unattended cooking can be dangerous. This after one person was displaced after a fire on Francois Road on Saturday. Nobody was hurt, but the fire caused $450,000 damage. And Florida voters will cast a vote whether to scrap residential property taxes and charge Canadians living there more. CBC News says residents who own property in Florida call it a shakedown for more money. Voters will cast a ballot for the measure in next month's midterm elections. The Braves beat the Dodgers 3-2. The Brewers won 4-3 against the Padres. 3-2 for the Jets over the Red Wings, and Amherstburg lost to Blenheim 5-2. Sunshine this morning, sun and cloud later, 18 today, 3 tonight with maybe frost, and sunny 19 tomorrow. For more on these and other stories, go to WindsorNewsToday.ca.
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0: 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Proud to be Canadian. 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

0: and traffic.
1: 19 with sunshine this morning, but you might want to plant your bulbs today because we could get some frost later on tonight. In the county, County Road 42 is still shut down between County Road 37 and Queen Street. That's north of Comber. In Essex, Maidstone Avenue is closed at Talbot Street North. And in LaSalle, Matchett Road is closed between Sprucewood and Titcomb. In the city, Ford Boulevard is closed between Reginald and Coronation. Walker Road has lane restrictions between Lenz Avenue and Grand Maris Road East. At the Gordie Howe right now, it's 5 minutes for all U.S.-bound traffic, 5 minutes U.S.-bound at the tunnel, no delays for U.S.-bound passenger vehicles at the Ambassador Bridge, and 5 minutes for U.S.-bound trucks there. If you have a news or a traffic tip, call or text Windsor's Canadian Tire Country Line whenever it's safe to do so at 519-258-2593.
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14: Hi, it's Cordell with our feel-good stories of the day. Well, sometimes when you watch your favorite team lose, you get frustrated, maybe you throw something at the wall, you punch a pillow. But in the case of a 40-year-old man in England, it may have saved a woman's life. Alistair Cass says that he got so frustrated watching his soccer team lose that he went outside to cool off. And it's a good thing he did, because while he was out there, raging, he heard somebody yelling for help. He ran over there and discovered a woman who'd been stuck chest deep in thick mud, and apparently had been trapped there for about 4 hours. So he grabbed his ATV, some rope, and some wooden planks, and helped drag her to safety until emergency crews could finish the rescue. Later, she sent him a thank you card. It simply said, "I'm so happy that your team is rubbish at football." A dog named Lady is in the news day after day. Adoption after adoption, Lady watched other dogs at her shelter leave with new families. But the other day, after 368 days, over a year at the shelter, making her the longest term resident in the shelter's history, she finally found her forever home. A man came in looking to adopt dogs and discovered Lady, heard her story, and couldn't wait to take her home. The great thing is, according to the workers, as soon as they took her out, she knew exactly who it was that she had to run to. She made a beeline for him, and well, now she's got some place to call her own. And there's a little boy named Harry in the news. Harry's already fought a battle that no kid should have to fight. The young go-kart racer has survived leukemia 2 times, and after everything that he's been through, he got a day he'll never forget. Being a go-kart driver, his dream someday is himself to become a race car driver. McLaren invited Harry to meet a Formula One star, one of his favorites, Oscar Piastri. He toured the team's garage, got an up-close look at an actual F1, and and even picked up a few racing tips from one of the best drivers in the world. And the cool part is, he didn't just beat leukemia and move on. He's back out there go-karting, making his dream come true one day at a time.
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1: Good morning as we arise and shine, get out the door on this Monday. Hope you had a great weekend. It is Mike and Cheryl. Beautiful fall day around here. Sunshine, temperatures in the mid-teens later. And the countdown to a long weekend. 1 week from today, there's no work.
2: Hard to believe it'll be Thanksgiving weekend, Thanksgiving Monday, next Monday. And coming up later this week, we'll actually be joined by Bill Nolan from the Butterball Turkey Talk Line. He's got some tips on how to make sure you survive Thanksgiving.
1: Tips, and I think we want to ask some of the weirdest questions he's had in the past on that Butterball hotline.
2: Mm-hmm.
1: I'm sure he's heard some weird stories.
2: He's been doing this for a couple decades, so he said he has heard some strange things.
1: So that's coming up later on this week. Bill Nolan, he'll join us, the Butterball hotline. I think it's 1-800-BUTTERBALL if you're concerned about that. We'll talk to him on Wednesday morning on the show.
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1: With an update from WindsorNewsToday.ca, I'm Adele Loisel. A reminder from fire officials to stay in the kitchen when you're cooking. Unattended cooking caused a $450,000 house fire in the city on Francois Road on Saturday. Nobody was hurt, but one person is displaced. Windsor police arrested a 70-year-old man after an elderly woman was threatened with a knife. That was last Thursday outside of a grocery store on Tecumseh Road East. The suspect brandished the knife and spat in her face. Police arrested the suspect shortly after. The city of Windsor is celebrating after it was reaccredited with High Five. That recognizes the city's commitment to high-quality programming for kids and families. The city says 6,000 children registered for its summer camps this past summer, and 1,300 kids took part in weekly soupy programs in city parks. And Canada lost an icon on the weekend. Sass Jordan passed away. The Canadian press says a cause of death wasn't released, but she was 65. Her debut album, Tell Somebody, came out in 1988. Blenheim beat Amherstburg 5-2. The Jets beat the Red Wings 3-2. In baseball, the Brewers and the Braves won their games, and the Lions lost to the Panthers 32-26. Sunshine to start, sun and cloud this afternoon, 18 today, a risk of frost tonight and 3, and sunny 19 tomorrow. 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

0: 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Weather and traffic.
1: Well, we might get some frost later on tonight. Sun and cloud later on this afternoon. Sunshine this morning, up to 18 today. At the Gordie Howe, it's a 5-minute wait for all U.S. bound traffic. There's no delays U.S. bound at the tunnel. At the Ambassador Bridge, no delays for U.S. bound passenger vehicles, and it's 5 minutes for U.S. bound trucks. In the city, Droulard Road and Wyandotte Street East are closed for work on the Via Rail overpass. Walker Road has lane restrictions from Lenz Avenue to Grand Maris Road East. And Howard Avenue and Division Road have lane closures both ways between the EC Row and Marinette Avenue. In LaSalle, Matchett Road is closed between Sprucewood and Titcomb. And on County Road 22, sewer work is underway from east of Rourke Line to Old Tecumseh Road. If you have a news or a traffic tip, call or text Windsor's Canadian Tire Country Line whenever it's safe to do so at 519-258-2593.
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10: Good morning as we fire up a brand new week. And in a moment, Cheryl, you're going to ask me really a very intimate and personal question after this story that we'll tell you.
11: Yeah, so it has a little something to do with this story where a guy down in Texas was recently arrested because he deliberately crashed his car into a grocery store because he needed to use the bathroom.
10: Now, the question you'll ask me is not, have I ever crashed a car into a grocery store? Police say the man, quote, intentionally accelerated into the store, causing extensive damage to the pharmacy entrance.
11: So officers investigated and determined the guy was very upset after he found the doors locked. They wrote on social media, I guess when you gotta go, you gotta go. But we strongly advise finding a store open for business to do your business.
10: Like, aren't there coffee shops that are very much open that you could use?
11: Yeah, because apparently this was pretty early in the morning, like 4:30, 5:30. You know, is there not like a Tim Hortons nearby? Well, I guess it's Texas, maybe a Dunkin'.
10: The unidentified man was charged with criminal mischief. No injuries were reported, but you think there's probably another option somewhere that would not involve crashing your car into a business just because you had to go.
11: Yeah, but when you gotta go, you gotta go. So, Mike, has there ever been, have you ever had any close calls?
10: So, for the last 15, 17 years in our house, we have something known as the Hamilton Airport incident, where there was a time we were getting ready to go on vacation. We were flying out of Hamilton. So, I think it was the Maritimes we were going to. For whatever reason, it's just a couple hours drive, but I really had to go just before we got to the Hamilton Airport, like emergency. We got up close to the airport. It's like, I need a wheelchair or something to wheel me in here, or there's going to be a problem. And so we went to a coffee shop, probably at Tim Hortons, a couple of blocks away from the airport. And then we were able to go and be on our merry way. But it was a close call? It was a close call. Everything was fine. In case you're wondering with bated breath how that turned out, everything was fine. But we had to make that restroom stop before what is now lovingly known 17 years later as the Hamilton Airport incident.
11: Hey, I told you not to drink that gallon of water before you left the house, but someone didn't listen.
10: So that's pretty much the closest I've ever been. May I ask you the same question?
11: I don't think I've ever had one that I can think of recently, but I remember traveling with a friend and we took the tunnel bus over to Detroit from Windsor to go to a football game. And on the way back, she really needed to use a bathroom. And then there's that long line at the border. And so I was trying to distract her so she wasn't thinking about it.
10: Get her mind off it.
11: Because we were kind of stuck on the bus with nowhere to go.
10: So we're going to keep your responses anonymous, we promise. But have you ever been in a situation where you maybe didn't make it in time? We'll keep it anonymous, we promise. But write us, let us know.
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0: Good morning. Thank you for starting off your Monday with us. It is the Big Breakfast with Mike and Cheryl, and we are now closing week number. Is this week six in the Big 10K giveaway?
1: It is. We are past the halfway point, and we are very excited to call the latest winner in our Big 10K giveaway and share the great news that they're $1,000 richer.
0: So far we have Debbie, we have Michelle, Wendy, Tanya, and Janice, all $1,000 richer in the Big 10K giveaway. And yes, with that math, I can confirm we're wrapping up week number six. So congrats if you have qualified in the last little bit, and it's easy to qualify. 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
0: 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All the details, and we'll fire up week 7 shortly. It's on our website. The Big 10K giveaway draw coming up just after 8 o'clock.
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3: 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Windsor police are looking for a suspect after someone stole winter tires from a private parking garage on University Avenue. That was back on September 14th. The tires are worth $1,600, and we have the suspect's description at WindsorNewsToday.ca. A house fire on Saturday has displaced one person. Windsor Fire and Rescue blames unattended cooking. No one was hurt on Francois Road, but it caused $450,000 damage. The search for an air ambulance has been suspended after it went missing on Saturday. Officials in Boston haven't found the black box yet. It was flying from Bermuda to Boston with six people on board, including four Canadians. CBC News says debris was found off Nantucket, Massachusetts. And Hyundai is recalling 1,400 IONIQ 9 SUVs. The second row power seat might not stop folding if there's an obstruction. CTV News says owners are asked to keep those seats empty until it can be fixed. Today's news poll question is, have you started decorating your home for Halloween yet? Vote now at WindsorNewsToday.ca. A 3-2 loss for the Red Wings to the Jets. Amherstburg lost to Blenheim 5-2. And the Lions lost to the Panthers 32-26. 18 today with sunshine this morning and then sun and cloud 3 tonight, maybe some frost, and sunny 19 tomorrow. 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

0: 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Big Country. Weather and traffic.
1: 19 on the way today, sunshine to start, then sun and cloud, and we might get some frost tonight. In the city, Howard Avenue and Division Road have lane closures both ways between the EC Row and Marinted Avenue. Walker Road has lane restrictions between Lenz and Grand Maris Road East. Southbound McDougall Street has lane restrictions between Holden and Eugenie Street East. Out in the county in LaSalle, Matchett Road is closed between Sprucewood and Titcomb. In Essex, Maidstone Avenue is closed at Talbot Street North. At the Gordie Howe, it's a 5-minute wait for all U.S. bound traffic, 5 minutes U.S. bound at the tunnel. At the Ambassador Bridge, there's no delays for U.S. bound passenger vehicles, and it's 5 minutes for U.S. bound trucks. If you have a news or a traffic tip, call or text Windsor's Canadian Tire Country Line whenever it's safe to do so at 519-258-2593.
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0: The Big Breakfast.
11: Hope you had a wonderful weekend. Happy Monday morning. It is Mike and Cheryl, Big Breakfast. And I sure hope we're going to make somebody's Monday morning a lot better. Let's get right at her.
12: Let's call her Week 6 winner of the Big 10K giveaway.
13: Hello.
11: Hi, is Kelly there?
13: This is Kelly.
11: Kelly Bedard, good morning. How are you?
13: I'm good. How are you?
11: Good. It's Mike and Cheryl calling from Big Country.
13: Hi.
11: Recently, I believe you got into a contest of ours, right?
13: Oh, probably. I get into lots of them of yours.
12: Specifically one for a chance to win $1,000?
13: Yes.
11: Kelly, we've got some pretty good news for you to kick off the week. Kelly Bedard, you are $1,000 richer.
13: Oh, my goodness.
11: Isn't that a nice way to start off the day?
13: Oh, wow. Well, you just kicked off the week perfectly then.
12: Congratulations. Yeah, you're the week number 6 winner for the big 10K giveaway. Great job.
13: Thank you.
11: Have you probably daydreamed about what you would do with the $1,000, which is now rightfully yours? What are you going to put it towards?
13: I don't know if I want to do Christmas shopping or pay my municipal taxes.
11: Well, both are very important, Kelly.
13: Yes, they are.
11: $1,000, week 6, you are the winner. So however you decide to spend it, if you have new ideas in the next few days, that is all yours. You are the winner of Week 6, the big 10K giveaway, Kelly. Enjoy.
13: Thank you.
11: Kelly Bedard, our Week 6 winner. So, municipal taxes or Christmas shopping?
12: Maybe a little bit of both. Why not?
11: That's not a bad idea. Not bad. Kelly, congratulations, as we will now move on to week number 7.
0: The Big Breakfast.

0: Good morning. Thank you for hanging out with us as we kick off a brand new work and school week. Hope your Monday's off to a fantastic start. And the big breakfast, and I'm certain that great start is for Kelly Bedard, still smiling, our latest winner in the big 10K giveaway.
1: So keep listening for the next cue to text to get qualified for week number, what are we into, seven now?
0: This will be week seven. I know, it's harder to keep track of this now as it keeps going further and further. So yeah, we have now finished off week six.
1: So congrats going out to Kelly. And yeah, keep listening for those cue to text. You can find the listening windows on our website right now. That'll kind of narrow down the times that those cues are going
0: to
1: play.
0: And if you haven't been subscribing to our newsletter just yet, that does give you another leg up too.
1: Mm-hmm. We actually send out a special secret keyword every week to newsletter subscribers. And sometimes we'll ask you to text that keyword instead of the word big. But you need to know what the keyword is, so you got to sign up for that newsletter.
0: So Kelly Bedard, our week six winner, and we'll keep on with our Can We Predict Football Better Than a Child? I am atop the leaderboard. Thank you very much.
1: You're tied with two of my nephews, though. But
0: yes, I am tied with Austin and Patrick. That is
1: right.
0: And
1: I am bringing up the rear.
0: And we'll bring a new voice into predicting football this week.
1: And so you got to sign up for that newsletter.
0: So Kelly Bedard, our week six winner, and we'll keep on with our Can We Predict Football Better Than a Child? I am atop the leaderboard. Thank you very much.
1: You're tied with two of my nephews, though. But
0: yes, I am tied with Austin and Patrick. That is right.
1: And I am bringing up the rear.
0: And we'll bring a new voice into predicting football this week. And somebody who has absolutely

0: freedom.
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0: Now you've got the space to entertain.
1: Now you've got a big home.
0: A happy home.
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2: 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A 70-year-old man faces assault, assault with a weapon, and breach of probation charges after an elderly woman was threatened with a knife and spat on. That was last Thursday outside of a grocery store on Tecumseh Road East. The suspect was arrested soon after the incident. Meanwhile, Windsor police need your help finding a suspect wanted in a theft from a private parking garage on University Avenue. His description is posted at WindsorNewsToday.ca. Police say four Windsor tires worth $1,600 were taken back on September 14th. Windsor Fire and Rescue reminds residents that unattended cooking can be dangerous. This after one person was displaced after a fire on Francois Road on Saturday. No one was hurt, but it caused $450,000 damage. And Florida voters will vote whether to scrap residential property taxes and charge Canadians living there more. CBC News says residents who own property in Florida call it a shakedown. Voters will cast a ballot for the measure in next month's midterm elections. The Braves beat the Dodgers 3-2. The Brewers won 4-3 against the Padres. 3-2 for the Jets over the Red Wings, and Amherstburg lost to Blenheim 5-2. Sunshine this morning, sun and cloud later, 18 today, 3 tonight with maybe frost, and sunny 19 tomorrow. For more on these and other stories, go to WindsorNewsToday.ca.
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0: 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Weather and traffic.
1: We'll get up to 18 today with sunshine this morning, sun and cloud this afternoon, and maybe frost later tonight. We do have a crash in the city on the eastbound EC Row at Howard Avenue. Also in the city, southbound McDougal Street has lane restrictions between Holden and Eugenie, and Walker Road has lane restrictions between Lenz and Grand Maris Road East. In LaSalle, Matchett Road is closed between Sprucewood and Titcomb Road, and work is underway to replace sewers along County Road 22 from east of Work Line to Old Tecumseh Road. At the Gordie Howe right now, it's 5 minutes for all U.S.-bound traffic. No delays U.S.-bound at the tunnel. At the Ambassador Bridge, there's no delays for U.S.-bound passenger vehicles, and it's 5 minutes for U.S.-bound trucks. If you have a news or a traffic tip, call or text Windsor's Canadian Tire Country Line whenever it's safe to do so at 519-258-2593.
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13: Can we predict football better than a child? Week 4 of the NFL wraps up a little bit later on tonight. And if we may, let's go to the scoreboard and see who's done the best so far this season.
14: Well, it's got to be you, Mike.
13: That's
14: you
13: right.
14: You are 4-2 right now.
13: I'm tied. We're doing this with winning percentage. I'm tied with two of your nephews, Austin and Patrick. They're both 2-1 so far. So we're technically tied atop the leaderboard. You are a little bit less successful so far, but the season is still very, very young.
14: You know what? I went with a couple upsets early in the season, you know, trying to make a big splash. Didn't pay off.
13: Sure. And this is what happens when we predict, right? So we are doing it now. I think we changed it up a little bit. We need a little bit of girl power.
14: Oh, definitely. I can't be the only girl here making football picks.
13: So last minute, I thought, hey, daughter Molly, why don't you hop on to the show? So and she hates sports. She has no idea what she's doing, which makes this even a little bit funnier and more unpredictable. Molly, yesterday predicting a couple of games, Monday night or tonight, and Thursday kicking off week 5 of the NFL.
15: All right, thanks for doing this, Molly.
16: No problem.
15: All right, so you don't like sports whatsoever.
16: No.
15: You don't follow them at all?
16: Nope.
15: Now, you have watched your brother play football in person. What makes that different?
16: It's my brother, and it's really funny seeing people get knocked down.
15: Okay, fair enough. The violence, then.
16: Yes.
15: All right, Monday Night Football tonight. The Atlanta Falcons are in New Orleans to take on the Saints, and that should seem familiar to you, right?
16: Yes.
15: Because
16: My brother likes the Saints.
15: Now, does that affect your prediction for that game tonight?
16: Probably.
15: Falcons, Saints, who wins?
16: The Falcons.
15: Because your brother likes the Saints, right?
16: Yes.
15: Thursday night, when we kick off the new week in the NFL, Dallas Cowboys, the Tampa Bay Buccaneers in Dallas. Cowboys, Buccaneers, who wins, Molly?
16: I'm going to say the Buccaneers.
15: Okay, very good. Buccaneers and the Atlanta Falcons. Thanks for doing this short notice.
16: No problem.
13: My daughter Molly, and that's my girl, not picking the Dallas Cowboys. I've raised her right, even though she knows nothing about sports.
14: My nephews are the same way. They only sort of know the names, don't really know anything much about the teams themselves.
13: So, Cheryl, what are you picking here tonight? Falcons Saints to wrap up week four.
14: I think I'm going to have to go with the Falcons.
13: You're going to go with what Molly says, right? Mm-hmm. I'm going Saints at home. I'm going to make my son happy and go with the Saints a little bit later on tonight. Week five will kick off Thursday. Bucks, Cowboys, who you got?
14: As much as it pains me, I think I'm going to have to go with the Cowboys.
13: That does pain me. That pains me a lot.
14: Yeah.
13: I'm not going to do that.
14: Buccaneers are off to a rough start this season, though.
13: I'm going to say the upset in Dallas, the road team. Yes, Tampa will win their first game of the year in Dallas coming up on Thursday. I'm picking the Bucs. You're picking the Cowboys. Molly is picking the Buccaneers and picking the Falcons. Can we predict football better than a child? Can I stay atop the leaderboard in first place? And if you want to have a guest spot on this, if you've got a kid or grandkid, or if you're young and you want to be on this, just send us a text. It's easy and we might pick you.
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0: Good morning. Hope you're having a great start to your Monday and had a fantastic weekend. Big breakfast rolling right along. It is Mike and Cheryl, and it is Fire Prevention Week in this country. And coming up, there's a number of things to help keep you knowledgeable and keep things safe, including the Lakeshore Fire Department on Thursday.
1: 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So they'll be open from 6 until 8 p.m. for you to stop on by. And then Tecumseh at the mall there in Windsor is going to be doing something kind of cool, too, for Fire Prevention Week.
0: Yeah, this will be on Friday and Saturday, Fire Prevention Week, Tecumseh Mall, 11 until 7. And then on Saturday from 11 until 3, you chance to tour some fire trucks. You can meet Sparky the Fire Dog and a whole lot more. 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You can find out more at TecumsehMall.com. And tomorrow, we're actually going to be talking with one of the top dogs in the province.
1: We'll be joined by the Ontario Fire Marshal, and he's going to share some tips about how to keep yourself safe. I know it seems like every other week, we're hearing about different fires that have been sparked by some of these batteries, maybe from e-scooters and e-bikes.
0: Yeah.
1: Ways to keep yourself safe.
0: Tomorrow morning, John Pegg, he'll join us just after 8 o'clock.
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1: It's a day in the scoop. Before selling millions of records and packing arenas, Darius Rucker and Hootie and the Blowfish was just a college band trying to make it down in South Carolina. Darius was recently on a podcast, and he got to talking about the band's early days.
2: Money and beer. Like, I guess probably that Dave Matthews show we played with the frat house, we probably got $1,000 in all the beer we drank. Our first probably 10 gigs, 15 gigs was strictly for beer. We had to steal the PA from the university because we couldn't afford the ring of PA. So I was in a show choir, and we had our own PA. And the guy who was in charge of it was a friend of mine. So we'd steal the PA and take it to the club and play it.
3: Darius Rucker, when they got more popular, the compensation went up from 2 cases of beer to 3.
1: Woo! Moving up in the world.
3: Riley Green once turned a post-show challenge into a trip to the emergency room.
1: So he was performing at the Florabama Club on the Florida-Alabama state line and apparently accepted an arm wrestling challenge from a fan and then defeated several more.
3: No. The crowd eventually brought out their strongest challenger, a 40-year-old man described as the big guy. Well, Green defeated him too, but not without some consequence. The man's arm buckled severely, requiring an ambulance.
1: Yeah, so the ambulance had to come and get him. Riley said he felt horrible about it. And when asked if the injured man was a fan, he quipped, I don't know, not anymore.
3: Kacey Musgraves is currently on her Middle of Nowhere tour, and she gave fans in Nashville a surprise when she brought out Ronnie Dunn for a performance of Neon Moon.
1: But the best part is she was also dressed up as Ronnie Dunn. She had a wig, fake mustache, sunglasses, tattoos, blue jeans, and a big belt buckle, and was just kind of like strutting around like she was a dude.
3: And you can see a clip of that now under Country Music News on our website.
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0: 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It is Mike and Cheryl, Big Breakfast, into our last couple of minutes. And a big surprise earlier on this morning, making a fine Monday to our grand prize winner this week, Kelly Bedard, in the big 10K giveaway.
1: We called her earlier this morning to share the good news that she is $1,000 richer in our week 6 winner in the big 10K giveaway. So big congrats to Kelly. And that now means qualifying is underway for week number 7.
0: That's right. So keep listening all day and all this week for your chance to text in. And you, like Kelly and so many before her, winning $1,000. And coming up next week, it'll be on Tuesday morning that we might be calling you with the great announcement that you've won $1,000 because of Thanksgiving Monday.
1: Oh, yeah. Get an extra day off.
0: That's right. So you have all the details on our website, bigcountrywindsor.com, into week number 7 of the Big 10K giveaway. Enjoy the rest of your Monday. Cheryl and I back tomorrow morning from 6 until 10. Leave you with Zach Tom on Big Country.

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1: With an update from WindsorNewsToday.ca, I'm Adele Loisel. Windsor police are investigating after a 73-year-old man on a motorized wheelchair was struck and killed by a vehicle. It happened around 7 last night on Crawford Avenue at Riverside Drive West. The man was trying to cross the road when he was hit, and police are looking for witnesses. The family of a teenage boy who was hit by a vehicle last week while riding an e-scooter needs help. A GoFundMe campaign has been set up to help the family of Mohammed Hussein. He suffered multiple fractures and has already undergone a series of surgeries at Children's Hospital in London. The campaign's goal is $25,000 to help, and so far it's raised just shy of $4,400. A Windsor man faces impaired and dangerous driving charges after a crash in Lakeshore Saturday morning. That was on County Road 22 near L'Esperance. The OPP was called to a two-vehicle crash. Today's news poll question is, have you started decorating your home for Halloween yet? Vote now at WindsorNewsToday.ca. The White Sox play the Guardians in Game 2 of their divisional series, and the Yankees and Rays also play Game 2, and in the NBA, the Pistons host the Suns. Sun and cloud, 18 today. Clear skies tonight with maybe frost, down to 3 tonight. Sunshine tomorrow and 19. 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
1: It's a day in the scoop. Hi, it's Cordell Green with today's entertainment news. The movie thriller Verity with Dakota Johnson and Anne Hathaway was number one at the movie theater, but the big story was Tom Cruise's Digger having the worst opening of Cruise's career. It only made $8 million. And that special re-release of Avengers Endgame has now added $126 million to its all-time totals. It's now back ahead of Avatar all-time. Taylor Swift made a surprise appearance on SNL this weekend during her friend Dakota Johnson's opening monologue, and again at the end of it when she presented her with a birthday cake. A two-hour celebration of Dolly Parton is airing on TV October 21st. Those participating include Ella Langley, Reba, Carrie Underwood, Lainey Wilson, Brad Paisley, Kelsey Ballerini, Vince Gill, Zach Brown, and several surprise guests. Stella Lefty's debut single Boston hit number one on the country chart. It was the fastest climb in only 22 weeks for a song to hit number one from a female debut since Carrie Underwood, Jesus Take the Wheel. Zach Bryan's concert at Gillette Stadium pulled in more than 73,000 fans, breaking the venue's attendance record that was held by Ed Sheeran. He also debuted an unreleased song.

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Kyle McKierney in Rearview on Big Country. Well, I just did a draw from our qualifiers here at the top of the hour when we played that song from Mitchell Tenpenny, a chance to see him in concert. I'm going to call that winner. We'll talk to them here in just a few minutes about going to the show. They've won tickets. Right now, Cody Johnson, this is Till You Can't on Big Country.

0: It's Big Country every day just after 3 this week. We're playing a Mitchell Tenpenny song, and you can qualify for the daily draw by texting in your full name and the name of the Mitchell Tenpenny song before it's done. We've done the draw for today. Let's call that winner.
1: Hello.
0: Chelsea, how's it going?
1: Good, how are you?
0: Good. It's Cordell calling from Windsor's Big Country. Chelsea, listen, you know, there's not... Everything is so expensive these days. The price of everything has gone up, but... You know what you can get for Tenpenny?
1: What?
0: A great night of live music.
1: Yeah.
0: Mitchell Tenpenny, you've got the tickets. You're going to go see him perform at Caesars Windsor. Way to go.
1: Thank you.
0: Another chance tomorrow just after 3, plus a bonus chance to win at BigCountryWindsor.com.
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It's big country tragedy involving a senior in a wheelchair on a Windsor street. We've got that story ahead here and others as well. The latest from WindsorNewsToday.ca in just a few. And with that, a look at our weather forecast, which is looking not bad for the remainder of today. Lots of sunshine again tomorrow, though we might have a little bit of frost as it gets real chilly overnight. Get you all those stories just ahead here in a few. Right now, though, it's Luke Bryan.

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2: With an update from WindsorNewsToday.ca, I'm Mark Brown. Windsor police are looking for witnesses after an elderly man was hit by a vehicle and killed Sunday evening. It happened around 7 p.m. at the intersection of Crawford Avenue and Riverside Drive West. The man was trying to cross in a wheelchair when he was struck. A GoFundMe page has been set up for a Windsor teen seriously injured in an e-scooter crash. Mohammed Hussein has been in the pediatric ICU of a London hospital since being struck last week. He suffered multiple fractures and is on a ventilator due to swelling. Nearly 12,000 users are ready to use Transit Windsor's free UMO mobility app. Executive Director James Chacko says the app offers more than just convenience.
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2: 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The Senators visit Boston tonight. On Monday Night Football, New Orleans hosts the Falcons. Partly sunny this afternoon, breezy at 18. Clear tonight and plus 3 with the risk of frost. Sunshine at 19 tomorrow. 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

It's the big drive home. Hi there, it's Cordell. Music all the way from Shaboozey in the next little bit here. We'll also hear from the Zach Brown Band. I see some Lee Bryce a little later on. And Lainey Wilson's latest. Plus, in about 10 minutes, our feel-good stories of the day, the Big Vibes Minute, including one about a guy who got so angry about his favorite team losing that it ended up resulting in him saving a woman's life. Crazy story. Tell you about that here in the Big Vibes Minute in 10. Right now, it's Kenny Chesney on Big Country.

0: to me.
1: Hi, it's Cordell with our feel-good stories of the day. Alistair Cass is a 40-year-old man from the UK who loves soccer. He's got a favorite soccer team, but they were losing real bad recently. He got so angry and frustrated, he went outside to catch some fresh air. Off in the distance, he heard what sounded like screams for help. Investigating, he found a woman who'd been buried in waist-deep mud for 4 hours and couldn't move. He ran back, got his ATV and some rope, and managed to pull her out. Later, she sent him a thank you card. It simply said, "I'm so happy that your team is rubbish at football." A dog named Lady was just adopted after breaking a record at her animal shelter for the longest stay. Lady had been there well over a year, watching other dogs get adopted time and time again before a man finally came in and picked her out. And apparently it was meant to be, because when they let her out into the lobby, she ran straight to him. And Little Harry is a go-karter who recently beat leukemia for the second time. And he recently had a dream come true when McLaren connected him with star driver Oscar Piastri, who gave him a tour of the F1 garage and some tips for the little guy who dreams of being a race car driver himself someday.
2: For me, I always did a lot better when I made sure I was having fun, trying to just keep learning. If you've got like a goal that you're trying to achieve, it gives your practice a bit more purpose.
1: And as for Harry, well, he's back out there go-karting, making his dream come true one race at a time.
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0: It's Big Country Music on the way from Lainey Wilson, Vincent Mason, Morgan Wallen here very soon. And plus, we're going to be hearing from Mike and Cheryl earlier today on the morning show where they were talking about... You ever have...
1: I'm high till the day that I die. Won't you carry me home?
0: It's Big Country Music on the way from Lainey Wilson, Vincent Mason, Morgan Wallen here very soon. And plus, we're going to be hearing from Mike and Cheryl earlier today on the morning show where they were talking about... You ever have to go so...

0: Big country. Hi there, it's Cordell. You know, so many of us have been in that situation where we're heading down the road in the middle of nowhere on a road trip and there's no rest stop or gas station near you and you realize, uh-oh, I had one too many coffees. Or all the porta potties are full at the concert, or you're stuck in line somewhere, or you can't leave the slot machine you've been playing for the last couple of hours because you know the next person's gonna sit down and get all those cherries. Earlier today on The Big Breakfast, Mike and Cheryl talking about when you gotta go, you gotta go.
1: Guy down in Texas was recently arrested because he deliberately crashed his car into a grocery store because he needed to use the bathroom.
2: Police say the man, quote, intentionally accelerated into the store, causing extensive damage to the pharmacy entrance.
1: So officers investigated and determined the guy was very upset after he found the doors locked. They wrote on social media, "I guess when you gotta go, you gotta go. 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
1: 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When you gotta go, you gotta go.
2: 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Write us, let us know.
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It's Big Country, just minutes away from a news update from WindsorNewsToday.ca. One of the stories for today that you can find over at the website involving a tragedy involving an elderly man in a wheelchair on a Windsor street. Got to other stories to get to as well in just a few minutes here, and a look at our weather forecast, which looks clear tonight and lots of sunshine for tomorrow. But of course, we're into fall weather now, where you could be in the mid-teens in the day, and then close to that freezing mark tonight, we got some frost. That's a possibility for tonight. So we'll get you all those stories ahead here in just a few minutes, in part after Morgan Wallen.

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3: With an update from WindsorNewsToday.ca, I'm Mark Brown. A 73-year-old man is dead after being hit by a vehicle while using a wheelchair last night. Windsor police say they were called to the intersection of Crawford Avenue and Riverside Drive West at around 7 p.m. The other driver stayed at the scene. A Windsor man has been charged after a crash over the weekend in Tecumseh. The OPP responded to County Road 22 near L'Esperance Road at around 7 a.m. Saturday. A 40-year-old man has been charged with impaired and dangerous driving. If you ride Transit Windsor, you can now use the UMO Mobility app to pay fares and plan your trips. Executive Director James Chacko says he hopes most users transition to the new system.
4: Cash fare is always going to be something that's available to everybody, but for anybody who is a even infrequent but definitely a regular transit user, it's beneficial to get on the UMO system. It opens up some cost-saving opportunities.
3: If you don't want to use the app, there's the option of loading a UMO card. Now that we're in October, today's question of the day asks if you've been decorating your home for Halloween. Vote now at WindsorNewsToday.ca. The Senators are in Boston tonight. Future Hockey Hall of Famer Alex Ovechkin says this will be his last season. He's played all 22 of his seasons with the Capitals and has an NHL record 929 goals. Mostly clear tonight, breezy and chilly with a chance of frost, low of +3. Mostly sunny and 19 tomorrow, fair and 11 tomorrow night. For more on these and other stories, go to WindsorNewsToday.ca.
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Luke Holmes, Fast Car, the big finish to your workday right here on Big Country. Hi there, it's Cordell. Appreciate you listening in here, making us part of your drive home. We've got music ahead from, Stella Lefty with Vincent Mason, her latest, and technically Vincent's latest as well, a song that he actually inspired. So we got that coming up here in a few minutes, but right now, here's Ella Langley. This is Loving Life Again on Big Country.

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Earlier this morning on The Big Breakfast, Mike and Cheryl calling another winner in the Big 10K giveaway. Somebody's a little richer today. You'll hear that phone call in part after Ella and Co.

0: to figure
1: out. Another week, another winner in the Big 10K giveaway. Earlier today, Mike and Cheryl on The Big Breakfast calling this week's winner of their share of a whopping $10,000 cash pool.
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2: Hi.
3: Recently, I believe you got into a contest of ours, right?
2: Oh, probably. I get into lots of them of yours.
4: Specifically one for a chance to win $1,000?
2: Yeah.
3: Kelly, we've got some pretty good news for you to kick off the week. You are $1,000 richer.
2: Oh, my goodness.
3: Isn't that a nice way to start off the day?
2: Oh, wow. Well, you just kicked off the week perfectly then.
4: Congratulations. Yeah, you're the week number six winner for the Big 10K giveaway. Great job.
2: Thank you.
3: What are you going to put it towards?
2: I don't know if I want to do Christmas shopping or pay my municipal taxes.
3: Well, both are very important, Kelly.
2: Yes, they are.
3: $1,000 week six, the Big 10K giveaway, Kelly. Enjoy.
2: Thank you.
1: Your next chance could be here again soon. 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

The Big Drive Home. Hope you had a great day today, and thank you for making us part of your Monday night here. We've got music ahead here in the next little bit from Thomas Rhett. I see some Luke Bryan, also Stella Lefty a little later on, and another chance to qualify for the Big 10K giveaway. Plus, in about 10 minutes, the Daily Scoop for this afternoon, a new all-time movie at the box office. Tell you about that here in a few. Also, a clip of a new Zach Bryan song after he breaks another attendance record. Right now, though, Luke Combs.

0: Big Country.
1: It's a Daily Scoop. Hi, it's Cordell Green with today's entertainment news. The movie thriller Verity with Dakota Johnson and Anne Hathaway was number one at the movie theater, but the big story was Tom Cruise's Digger having the worst opening of Cruise's career. It only made $8 million. And that special re-release of Avengers Endgame has now added $126 million to its all-time totals. It's now back ahead of Avatar all-time. Taylor Swift made a surprise appearance on SNL this weekend during her friend Dakota Johnson's opening monologue, and again at the end of it when she presented her with a birthday cake. A two-hour celebration of Dolly Parton is airing on TV October 21st. Those participating include Ella Langley, Reba, Carrie Underwood, Lainey Wilson, Brad Paisley, Kelsey Ballerini, Vince Gill, Zach Brown, and several surprise guests. Stella Lefty's debut single Boston hit number one on the country chart. It was the fastest climb in only 22 weeks for a song to hit number one from a female debut since Carrie Underwood, Jesus Take the Wheel. Zach Bryan's concert at Gillette Stadium pulled in more than 73,000 fans, breaking the venue's attendance record that was held by Ed Sheeran. He also debuted an unreleased song.

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in Mike's favor, and Cheryl's too, for that matter. Anyway, they did it again this morning, only this time it was Mike's daughter making the pick. So here's some of that conversation coming up here in just a bit. Right now, though, it's Stella.

0: Earlier today on The Big Breakfast, once again, Mike and Cheryl trying to prove they're smarter than kids who know nothing about sports when it comes to picking the winners in NFL games.
1: Can we predict football better than a child? Week 4 of the NFL wraps up a little bit later on tonight. I'm tied with two of your nephews, Austin and Patrick. You are a little bit less successful so far.
2: You know what? I went with a couple upsets early in the season, you know, trying to make a big splash. Didn't pay off.
1: Sure. We changed it up a little bit. We need a little bit of girl power.
2: Oh, definitely. I can't be the only girl here making football picks.
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4: 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Cowboys, Buccaneers.
3: I'm going to say the Buccaneers.
4: That's my girl not picking the Dallas Cowboys. 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

0: That's Aaron Goodman and Woman in Love on Big Country. Hi there, it's Cordell. Of course, before that, we also heard another cue to text in for the Big 10K giveaway. And if you texted in your full name and the keyword big while it was playing, well, now you're in the draw for this week to win yourself your share of that huge $10,000 cash pool. Now, I'm not supposed to tell you this, so don't get me in trouble. But later on tonight, we may just have a bonus opportunity for you to qualify. That's right. A secret call out. 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So make sure you get over to your inbox and check it out. Presuming, of course, you're subscribed to the letter, and if you don't, get over to our website and do that. Here's Chase Rice.
1: We've been to both Carolinas, seen a big Montana sky, driven up and down the coast a few times, London, Paris, paradise. But ain't got much memory of the scenes, come to think I missed them all. And damn, babe.

Speaking of the coast, remember Five for Beach, you and me. That sunset, cliffs by the sea, and the night rolled in. And you still talk about that moon that I can't recall, but God, I saw.

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